though we've never met, my only son. I hope you know that I would have been there to watch you grow. But my call was heard, and I did go. Now, your mission lies ahead of you, as it did mine so long ago. To help the helpless ones who all look up to you, and to defend them.

I could take the reins, turn back the hands of time, long before the womb, long before the morning light, striving with my maker on the shoulders of the world, lost in sight.

0: desde el centro neurálgico de San Salvador de Jujuy, en su canal de frecuencia modulada, transmite Radio Eco 90.5. Años acompañándote.
1: I'm sorry, but I don't want to be an emperor. 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I don't want to rule or conquer anyone. I should like to help everyone if possible. Jew, Gentile, black man, white. We all want to help one another. Human beings are like that. We want to live by each other's happiness, not by each other's misery. We don't want to hate or despise one another.

Berio, Wasser Klavier. Sweet sadness reflecting the impermanence of the human condition, as incarnated by water.

Takemitsu, Rain Tree Sketch 2. Light breeze blowing through the leaves of the rain tree, like the whisper of a prayer, part interrogation to the sky, part invocation.

Forêt Barcarolles. Gentle journey between the world of childhood experiences and the imaginary world of chivalresque adventures.

Albinis, Almeria. The torrid languor of a coastal landscape where the underlying sensuality and passion of its land and inhabitants find only relief in the soothing, pulsating rhythm of its most vital element.

List, les jeux d'eau à la Villa d'Est. The crossing between water as a decorative presence and its mystical dimension through its transformative powers and ultimately redemptive quality.

Janáček in the mists. A nostalgic state of mind imbued in mystery during the act of storytelling.

Debussy, la cathédrale engloutie. The prophetic nature and daunting spectre of a lost temple of beliefs turned haunted kingdom.